0: come on, come on. Show them.
1: This boogie's in my soul. This boogie's in my soul.
2: I told her everything, kept no secrets. She saw my strengths, told her my weakness. We were invisible.

You've got your arms around me part of the time, and it feels good. It feels natural. You make a difference? I don't know such a thing.